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1: For Thursday afternoon, looking at a mix of sun and clouds, along with a 60% chance of showers and a risk of thunderstorms. 30 to 50 kilometer winds gusting from the northwest, the temperature at a high of 16 degrees. Partly cloudy skies this evening, along with a 40% chance of showers, 20 kilometer winds blowing from the northwest, as the temperature drops to a low of +3 overnight.
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1: For Thursday afternoon, looking at a mix of sun and clouds, along with a 60% chance of showers and a risk of thunderstorms. 30 to 50 kilometer winds gusting from the northwest, the temperature at a high of 16 degrees. Partly cloudy skies this evening, along with a 40% chance of showers. 20 kilometer winds blowing from the northwest as the temperature drops to a low of plus 3 overnight.
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1: For Thursday afternoon, looking at a mix of sun and clouds, along with a 60% chance of showers and a risk of thunderstorms. 30 to 50 kilometer winds gusting from the northwest, the temperature at a high of 16 degrees. Partly cloudy skies this evening, along with a 40% chance of showers. 20 kilometer winds blowing from the northwest as the temperature drops to a low of +3 overnight.
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1: For Thursday afternoon, looking at a mix of sun and clouds, along with a 60% chance of showers and a risk of thunderstorms. 30 to 50 kilometer winds gusting from the northwest, the temperature at a high of 16 degrees. Partly cloudy skies this evening, along with a 40% chance of showers. 20 kilometer winds blowing from the northwest as the temperature drops to a low of +3 overnight.

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0: 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I'm out of

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Right after the Thursday Night Replay, we partner with Whiteman TV to present What's Happening from either Mount Forest or Minto. 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
4: For your Friday, you should be looking at a mix of sun and cloud. The high could hit 15. Tonight, clear with a low down of 4. Tomorrow, a mix of sun and cloud. The high could hit 21.
5: Until tomorrow, I'll just keep moving on.
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0: For your Friday, you should be looking at a mix of sun and cloud. The high could hit 15. Tonight, clear with a low down of 4. Tomorrow, a mix of sun and cloud. The high could hit 21.
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0: From farm lanes to front porches, from Main Street to back roads. 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
1: For your Friday, you should be looking at a mix of sun and cloud. The high could hit 15. Tonight, clear with a low down of 4. Tomorrow, a mix of sun and cloud. The high could hit 21.
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1: 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I'm Chris, joined today by Mike Wilson, Community Development Coordinator with the Township of Wellington North. How are you, sir?
3: Doing good. It feels like it's been a long time since I've been here, Chris.
1: We missed having you in. Thought we'd get you in today. We want to talk all about the Mayor's Charity Bond Spiel, fourth annual, coming up this year.
3: Yeah, I know, hard to believe you look outside, you're not thinking about ice yet, but here we are looking at the Mayor's Charity Bond Spiel on Friday, November 6th.
1: Looking forward to it once again, sponsored by 88.7 The River.
3: Yes, it is, and we're very happy to have you guys back.
1: I'm not sure. I bet Copert Insurance are more happy to see us back. They've beaten us every time they've ever played us.
3: Well, I thought part of the negotiation when we talked about the sponsorship is that you weren't going to play them this year.
1: I hope so. I hope not. So the first question is, will Andy Lennox be making a surprise return just to captain a team, since he will not be the mayor by the time we get here?
3: This is a tricky one, right? Because technically the last council meeting's on October 5th, but they don't swear the new council until middle of November, right?
1: Oh.
3: So he's technically still the mayor. So yeah, it's kind of like the last hurrah for the mayor. I believe he's planning on skipping a team, or at least being on the ice and showing us all how to throw some stones at houses.
1: Fantastic. So this event every year brings together local businesses, community leaders, residents. It's a day-friendly competition, and proceeds from the event are donated to local youth initiatives and programs serving Wellington North.
3: That's right. That's what Mayor Lennox has always earmarked these funds for. Last year was for the Mount Forest Pool Project. This year, he just wants to go back to, you know, how it started, just giving back to those programs. It allows him to help out a few more programs than just one. We've been very fortunate over the previous 3 years. We've raised over $20,000 through this event to
1: That's
3: go back
1: fantastic.
3: Into local initiatives. So we're hoping to add to that total again this year.
1: More than $10,000 last year for yes, the sir. Mount Forest Outdoor Pool fundraising campaign, yep. As you mentioned. That's phenomenal.
3: It is.
1: There's a silent auction as well. You yep. can enter a team sponsoring the event as well. There are still sponsorship options available.
3: Yes, there is. Our friends over at Coburn Insurance, they've sponsored the Champions Lounge and Lunch again this year, along with BM Ross and Associates. As we said earlier, 88.7 The River is the presenting sponsor. I think we've forgotten to mention that it's at the beautiful Mount Forest Curling Club this year.
1: Oh, yes.
3: Yeah, so, you know, they're joining us as a host sponsor. We've got Viking Cervejas on as a morning social sponsor. So we've got quite a few things lined up already, and it's going to be a lot of fun, I think.
1: So if anyone wants to reach out to you because they want to either learn more about the sponsorship opportunities, or maybe they would like to register a team, how do they get in touch?
3: Well, they can get a hold of me by phone. It's probably the easiest, since we're on the airwaves here at 519-848-3620, extension 4236. Or if you want to hit me up with an email, you can do that at mwilson@wellington-north.com.
1: Fantastic. Mike, looking forward to it this year. It's the fourth annual Mayor's Charity Bond Spiel in the Township of Wellington North, Friday, November 6th at the Mount Forest Curling Club right here in Mount Forest.
3: Excellent. Looking forward to it.
1: Looking forward to it as well. Thanks, everybody, for listening. It's North Wellington today on 88.7 The River, local radio at its best.
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1: For your Friday, you should be looking at a mix of sun and cloud. The high could hit 15. Tonight, clear with a low down of 4. Tomorrow, a mix of sun and cloud. The high could hit 21.
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0: This is the Township of Wellington North Council meeting highlight reel for this week.
1: Council approved the schedule for developing the Township's 2027 budget, setting out key milestones for staff, council, and public consultation over the coming months. The process will include budget presentations in January, a public budget meeting in February, and a target date of March 8th for budget adoption. Council also heard some proposed 2027 capital projects may be brought forward for pre-budget approval, allowing staff to tender projects early and secure competitive pricing before the final budget is adopted. Council approved a series of recommendations from the Mount Forest Southeast Drainage Study, a comprehensive review of stormwater drainage issues in the southeast area of Mount Forest. The study, completed by BM Ross and Associates, identified 15 drainage deficiencies and recommends prioritizing improvements in the Ashire and Clyde Street area. Council directed staff to consider a major drainage project for catchments 3 and 4 to be considered as part of the 2027 capital budget, helping address flooding concerns and improve drainage infrastructure for residents. Council approved recommendations supporting continued staff education, awareness, and voluntary training related to drug poisoning response and the use of naloxone. Council received a report confirming there is currently no legislative requirement for the township to provide naloxone kits in municipal workplaces or vehicles, but endorsed ongoing training opportunities and support for employees who choose to carry personal naloxone kits obtained through community-based programs. A remarkable story of courage and compassion is featured in this week's cultural moment from the Wellington North Cultural Roundtable. Frederick Willem Cabbs, who later settled on a farm near Arthur, risked his life during World War II by hiding a Jewish family from Nazi forces in the Netherlands until Canadian troops liberated the area in 1945. He was later recognized as Righteous Among the Nations for his bravery. For more information or to watch the council meeting, check out the township's YouTube channel or click on the link the township has shared on social media, which can also be found on the river's website.
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0: For your Friday, you should be looking at a mix of sun and cloud. The high could hit 15. Tonight, clear with a low down of 4. Tomorrow, a mix of sun and cloud. The high could hit 21.
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2: For your Friday, you should be looking at a mix of sun and cloud. The high could hit 15. Tonight, clear with a low down of 4. Tomorrow, a mix of sun and cloud. The high could hit 21.
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3: This is North Wellington today on 88.7 The River, local radio at its best. I'm Chris, joined today by Dean Nixon, the general manager of the Mount Forest Patriots. How you doing, sir?
4: Doing really well.
3: Thank you very much for joining us today. We want to talk all about the Patriots for the 2026-27 season. I guess, first of all, let's briefly look back to last year. How was last year for the team? How does the executive view last year's performance?
4: Last year, we came up a little short. We had a really good regular season. We dealt with some injuries and we dealt with, you know, all kinds of little hockey-esque things. But by the time the playoffs came around, we seemed to really get it in line. And we lost in the semifinals to Hanover, who made it to the finals, but we were game 7, double overtime. Actually had a goal called off in single overtime, and then Hanover came back as the hockey gods do, and they scored on the next shift to win the game, and they moved on to the finals, and we were put out in back-to-back years in the semifinals, which for Mount Forest is considered a loss. Our goal is always to make it to the finals of the Pollock Division.
3: Sure.
4: And when we come up short, people start asking questions and we have to kind of change our plan and try something different, because 2 years, back-to-back years, not making it to the finals in our minds is not good enough. Obviously, hockey, things happen and, you know, you can never count on a win, but our goal is always to get to the Pollock final, and not doing that 2 years in a row is considered a bad thing. So we got to try and change things up and get back to the drawing board and try and get our team back to the Pollock Division Finals.
3: It's certainly a disappointing end to the year, but it's no shame in losing to the Hanover Barons. They're such a strong team. Fergus Whalers, such a good team in this division as well.
4: Yeah, our the Pollock Division actually hadn't had an All-Ontario champion or a Schmaltz champion since 1991. And within the last 3 years, two teams from our division have won the Schmaltz. So if you look at it that way, yes, our division is very strong and we've had back-to-back winners, which is pretty crazy considering we hadn't had a winner since 1991. As a general manager, you'd like to take a little pride in our division winning the Schmaltz, but as a hockey guy, the opponents that we play on a 8 times a year winning sometimes makes you feel a little worse that they're getting the job done and we're falling a little short, but we're playing the best competition and we're trying to put the best lineup out there to compete with the best competition. So it is nice that our division is one of the higher competition levels across the league.
3: Iron sharpens iron.
4: Hopefully.
3: Let's talk a little bit about your background. This is your first year of the general manager role with the Mount Forest Patriots.
4: Yeah, I actually played for the Patriots for 3 years back in 2010 to 2013. And my dad was actually the coach of the team in the 90s. So the Patriots have been part of my life for my whole life. And, you know, a goal of mine was to always get back to the team. A lot of people over the years have given up a lot of things for me to play for the team and done a lot of things for me to enjoy junior hockey. And one thing I always wanted to do is get myself back in where I can, you know, pass that down to the next group of kids that, you know, need a good coach and a young guy that they can maybe relate to a little bit. And, you know, just give back to the town of Mount Forest that did a lot for me and my brother and my dad for a long time.
3: That's fantastic. Let's talk about the season up ahead.
4: So this year, it was pretty crazy. As a first year GM, I was the coach for the past 3 years, but this year I moved into the management role. And you'd like to think, you know, you'd have an easy first time season, but we only had 4 returning skaters and 1 returning goalie. So there's 20 kids signed to a lineup. So that's, you know, give or take 15 new bodies that I had to, or we as a staff had to go out and find and recruit and convince to play for Mount Forest. You know, and we did a really good job. We stayed local. We got Mount Forest kids, Holstein kids, Palmerston kids, and, We actually opened up a big line of traffic from Own Sound. We got 4 or 5, 6 Own Sound kids that are able to travel together and come down Highway 6 and suit up in the green and gold.
3: That's excellent. Is there any particular individuals we should be keeping an eye on this season?
4: We did. We were able to land a couple guys out of different leagues. For this season, you get in Junior C, you get 4 drop down cards where they come from a higher level and they're able to come back and play for Junior C. And we got really lucky. Leighton Hurst is from Own Sound and actually had AP'd for us as a young kid. He went up and played Junior A in Blind River. So he's going to school at Laurier this year and we were able to get him to back in the fold. So that's one. Another really good player. He was the captain of the Elmira Sugar Kings last year.
3: Okay.
4: So he's our 21-year-old that can come back to play from Junior B. Brett Warlow, another Own Sound kid, a captain of a historic franchise in Elmira. Just having a kid like that come into our team with the leadership qualities and the experience of the Elmira Sugar Kings, you know, can go a long way with the young kids that we were able to add. Then we were able to get Ian Spearn from the Wellesley Applejacks. He's also an overager, also played for the Elmira Sugar Kings. A big body. 6'4", 220. He's a staple in front of the net. If you're able to get down to the rink on a Saturday night, you'll find number 12 parked in front of the net. And then another good player we were able to acquire was Carter Merritt from the Waterloo Siskins. And actually a cool background story on him. He played minor hockey with our goalie, Drew Cribben.
3: Okay.
4: And actually their coach at U13 level is our head coach, Tyler Crawford.
3: Oh, fantastic.
4: So when we met with him in the summertime and he found out Tyler was our head coach, he basically signed on the dotted line right away. So to have that familiarity with our coach and our goalie, you know, a seamless transition to get him into the lineup and have him in the room as a veteran player.
3: That is fantastic. Thanks very much for joining us today. Home games for the Mount Forest Patriots are at the Mount Forest and District Sports Complex. It's not every weekend necessarily, but where can people find the schedule?
4: So we have a new social media director and he's done a really good job. He's pumping out all of our information on our social. So Facebook, Instagram, and our league website. You can basically Google the Mount Forest Patriots and you should be able to find a link to get you to our schedule. But generally speaking, we play Saturday nights in town and we got a new home game time of 7:30. So we moved it back a little bit, hoping that some of the younger families, you know, the game's over at a decent hour and, you know, we can get the young kids out. And those are our biggest fans and the kids, our kids love seeing the little guys out there giving them fist pumps and cheering along the glass. So 7:30 Saturday nights, Mount Forest. You can see the Patriots, you know, put out a good product and a fun place to come spend Saturday night.
3: It really is a fantastic atmosphere, especially when you get all the kids cheering and screaming for the team as well. Dean, thanks again so much for joining us today. Best of luck this season.
4: Thank you very much for having me.
3: Go Pats, go. 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
2: For your Friday, you should be looking at a mix of sun and cloud. The high could hit 15. Tonight, clear with a low down of 4.

0: Tomorrow, a mix of sun and cloud. The high could hit 21.
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88.7 The River Local Radio at its best. Good morning, Mount Forest and surrounding areas. It's Friday, October 9th. I'm Eddie Vox, and we have officially made it to Friday. That was Sister Hazel with All For You. Another full edition of the Mid-Morning Mix is coming up. It's the weekend. It's sitting there in the distance looking beautiful. I can see it. I can touch it. I can smell it. If you're working today, just remember you're not working toward Friday. You're already here. Coming up this morning, we've got some great moments from history, music, trivia, couple strange stories, couple facts, and of course our riddle. This hour, we are going to have some great music, including April Wine, the Doobie Brothers, Soul Asylum, but right now, Charlie Puth with One Call Away on 88.7 The River.

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0: too.
1: And that was Tyler Shaw with Run to You. You are listening to Eddie Voxen in the Mid-Morning Mix on 88.7 The River, local radio at its best. It is Friday. Yay. On this day in history, October 9th, 1962, Uganda became independent from Britain. Milton Obote became the country's first prime minister. Here's a fun little fact. Uganda's independence came almost exactly 68 years after Britain had established it as a protectorate in 1894. That's quite a turnaround from British protectorate to independent nation in less than 70 years. October 9th is also the birthday of one of the most famous musicians who ever lived. John Lennon was born on this date in 1940. Of course, Lennon would go on to become one of the founding members of the Beatles. He wasn't the only famous musician born today. Jackson Browne, John Entwistle of The Who, and singer-songwriter PJ Harvey were also born on this date. And finally, October 9th, 1874, 22 countries signed the Treaty of Bern, creating the General Postal Union, which eventually became the Universal Postal Union. Basically, countries got together and decided that maybe international mail should actually have some rooms. So we can thank October 9th for making it possible to send a postcard halfway around the world with without simply throwing it into the ocean and hoping for the best. Coming up now, we have Bebe Rexha featuring Florida Georgia Line and Meant to Be.

0: And that was April Wine with Come Hear the Band. You are listening to 88.7 The River, local radio at its best. I am Eddie Voxen, and you are listening to The Mid-Morning Mix. Scientists recently captured the first confirmed live sighting of a bigfin squid in the northeastern Pacific Ocean. These things look like something designed for a science fiction movie. They have extremely long, thin tentacles that hang almost vertically beneath their bodies, giving them a ghostly appearance. The squid was filmed more than 3,000 meters below the surface off the California coast. And here's the really strange part. Bigfin squid are so rarely seen that scientists still know remarkably little about what they eat, how they produce, how they reproduce, or how they live. Basically, we sent a robot down into the deep ocean, discovered something that looks like it belongs in a horror movie. Good thing it was a couple thousand meters away. And coming up after the break, we have Offenbach and Quarterhead with Head, Shoulders, Knees, and Toes on 88.7 The River.
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1: For your Friday, you should be looking at a mix of sun and cloud. The high could hit 15. Tonight, clear with a low down of 4. Tomorrow, a mix of sun and cloud. The high could hit 21.
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You are listening to the Mid-Morning Mix. I'm Eddie Voxen, and that was Shania Twain with From This Moment On, Chapel Roan, Pink Pony Club before that, and back before the break, Outkast with Hey Ya, and the Jeff Healey Band with Angel Eyes. The Rock here at Soup Enterprise in Mount Forest is launching a special Thanksgiving community fundraiser called Soup for Our Community. 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

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You are listening to the Mid-Morning Mix. I'm Eddie Voxen. That was Soul Asylum with Runaway Train. And before that, Brothers Osborne, All Night. And before that, Leo Sayer, More Than I Can Say. It is almost the top of the hour, so it is time for the riddle of the day. I disappear when I'm finished. I can brighten a room without making a sound. People often carry me there in their pocket. What is the answer? Well, think about it. I'll have the answer next hour. And to take us there, we've got Sunreal with Problems on 88.7 The River.

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Goodbye to all the mails I took last year, I'm on my J-O-B.

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1: 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You are listening to the Mid-Morning Mix this hour, brought to you by the Wing House here in Mount Forest. That was Milky Chance with Stolen Dance. Got another great hour of show coming up for you. We've got the answer to the riddle. We've got the music trivia question of the day. We've got some facts. We've got some fun. And of course, we've got some great music, including Beyonce, Michael Bublé, Alana Miles, Taylor Swift. What more could you ask for? Right now, we've got Soul Decision and Faded on 88.7 The River.

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1: And that was Great Big C with When I'm Up, I Can't Get Down. Before that, Somber with Homewrecker. You are listening to 88.7 local radio at its best. I'm Eddie Voxen, and this hour of the Mid-Morning Mix is brought to you by The Wing House. Last hour, I brought you the riddle of the day. I disappear when I'm finished. I can brighten a room without making a sound. And people often carry me in their pockets. What is it? The answer is a match. Every time you use it, I mean, it's one and done. It can brighten a dark room without making a sound other than that little when you light it up. And after a long time carrying a small box of matches in your, or for a long time carrying a small box of matches in your pocket was normal. Fun facts about matches: the modern safety match was invented in Sweden in the 19th century. The reason it's called a safety match is because the chemicals needed to ignite it are separated between the match head and the striking surface. So unlike some of the earlier matches, you couldn't simply strike one against almost any rough surface and accidentally start a fire, which is probably a good idea, especially for those people who like to keep them in their pockets. Coming up now, we've got Beyonce and Jay-Z with Crazy in Love on 88.7 The River.

0: And that was the Strumbellas with Salvation. You're listening to 88.7 The River. I'm Eddie Voxen, and this hour of the Mid-Morning Mix is brought to you by The Wing House. It is the music trivia question of the day time. And here we go. Which Rod Stewart hit was originally released as the B-side to another song before becoming one of his biggest hits? I'll have the answer at my next break, but think on it until then. After these messages from our sponsor, we're going to have you too with or Without You on 88.7 The River.
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2: For your Friday, you should be looking at a mix of sun and cloud. The high could hit 15. Tonight, clear with a low down of 4. Tomorrow, a mix of sun and cloud. The high could hit 21.
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0: 88.7 The River, local radio at its best. This hour of the Mid-Morning Mix is brought to you by the Wing House right here in Mount Forest. They are open for lunch. They are right downtown. They are delicious. Check them out. That was Van Halen with Dance the Night Away. Sean Colvin before that with Sunny Came Home. And before the breaks, Michael Bublé with Nobody But Me on 88.7 The River. I asked you the music trivia question of the day. Which Rod Stewart hit was originally released as the B-side to another song before becoming one of his biggest hits? The answer, Maggie May. Maggie May was originally released in 1971 as the B-side to Reason to Believe, but radio DJs, like myself, started playing the B-side instead. Pretty soon, record companies realized they might have a problem. The B-side was becoming more popular than the song they were actually trying to sell. So, Maggie May became the A-side. On October 9th, 1971, it was sitting at number one on the UK singles chart. It would stay there for 5 weeks. The song was partly inspired by an experience Rod Stewart had at the Billu Jazz Festival in 1961 when he was 16. Stewart later described the song as being based on a teenage sexual encounter, although exactly how much of the story was autobiographical has always been debated. Here's another interesting fact. The mandolin you hear on Maggie May was played by Ray Jackson of Lindisfarne. And that famous opening mandolin part, it wasn't originally intended to become one of the song's defining features. It was added during the recording session and became absolutely essential to the sound. The song was able to establish Stewart as a solo star while he was still a member of the Faces. And one more piece of trivia, the song was written by Stewart and guitarist Martin Quintington, but the title character Maggie May wasn't actually the name of the woman involved in Stewart's real-life experience, so even the title was part fact, part fiction. And there's your music trivia question of the day. Coming up after the break, we've got Alanna Miles with Love Is on 88.7 The River.
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88.7 The River, local radio at its best. You are listening to the Mid-Morning Mix this hour, brought to you by the Wing House right here in Mount Forest. I'm Eddie Voxen, and that was Taylor Swift with Willow. It is October 9th. It is about 10 to 12. It is Friday. It is almost lunchtime. Scientists have identified a new species of penguin, the first new penguin species recognized in more than a century. Researchers used DNA to discover that what had been previously been discovered considered one type of Gentoo penguin actually contains several distinct evolutionary lineages. One of them has now been recognized as a separate species. It's called the southeastern Gentoo penguin. It looks almost exactly like the other Gentoo penguins, which means the penguins have apparently been keeping their family secrets from us for a very long time. Scientists had to look at their DNA to realize they weren't all the same species. So somewhere out there, there's a penguin population that has basically been saying, technically, we're different. Coming up now, we have Billy Idol with Cradle of Love on 88.7 The River.

88.7 The River, local radio at its best. You are listening to the Mid-Morning Mix. This hour brought to you by the Wing House. They are open for lunch, and it is just about lunchtime. That about does it for me. I'm Eddie Voxen, and it's been great being here with you folks. It is Friday. It is a long weekend, so we'll be back with you on Tuesday morning at our usual time of 10 o'clock. But whatever you get up to, whether you are feasting, whether you are spending it with family and friends, whether you are doing work around the house to get ready for winter, whatever you do, have fun, be safe about it. I want to see you all back here on Tuesday, and make sure you stuff yourself full of turkey and pumpkin pie. To take us to Cameron and the Mel's Diner, we've got Benson Boone with Slow It Down. Later on 88.7 The River, we are going to have Chris with The River Ride Home. Stay safe, folks, and happy Thanksgiving.

0: 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Please pull over when it is safe to do so.
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2: For Friday afternoon, looking at a mix of sun and clouds, 30 to 50 kilometer winds gusting from the northwest, the temperature at a high of 15 degrees. Clear skies this evening as the temperature drops to a low of plus 4 overnight. For Saturday morning, looking at a mix of sun and clouds, the temperature getting up to a high of 20 degrees.
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3: This is North Wellington Today on 88.7 The River, local radio at its best. I'm Chris, joined today by Amy Van Huss, Executive Director with the Louise Marshall Hospital Foundation. How are you, Amy?
4: I'm great. How are you?
3: Not bad at all. Thank you very much for joining us today. It is that time of year, the Mount Forest Hospital Foundation teaming up with 8 other local hospital foundations and, of course, CKNX for the annual, the 25th annual CKNX Healthcare Heroes Radiothon.
4: We sure are, and we could not be more excited. 25 years is a pretty remarkable accomplishment all by itself.
3: Absolutely.
4: And we at Mount Forest Louise Marshall Hospital Foundation have been participating since the very first one, so it's a pretty special year for us too.
3: That is fantastic, and congratulations.
4: Thank you.
3: Do you have any idea the kind of funds that have been raised through this for your foundation since the beginning?
4: So for our foundation, we are at just over $2.75 million over the course of the 25 years.
3: That's incredible.
4: The whole committee has raised more than $15 million over the last 25 years, so it's pretty amazing for small rural communities like us.
3: Absolutely amazing. Yeah. The generosity of this area and this region never ceases to amaze me. What are the goals this year?
4: So this year we have set a goal to raise $150,000 towards critical infrastructure upgrades at Louise Marshall Hospital. So this includes things like the replacement of the heliport lighting system, the excavation and the repair of the receiving area, like the staff parking lot area, and a staircase hoist for the penthouse, which sounds very exciting, but it's actually where all the HVAC and air handling units for the hospital are located. So I know, right? They're not really medical in nature, but they are very much nuts and bolts items that are very essential in maintaining like the safety and the maintenance of the facility. And it just keeps patients and staff safe and comfortable, which is, you know, pretty essential in allowing the team at Louise Marshall Hospital to do what they do best, which is provide excellent patient care.
3: So, absolutely. Yeah. And everyone in town is well aware of the heliport. It's always noticed when the orange helicopter has to come in to make a visit. And obviously that needs to be as safe as it can possibly be.
4: Absolutely. Yeah. So it is the replacement. So our current one just needs to be, you know, removed and replaced with something more up to date.
3: And sadly, as the town and the area continues to grow, that kind of thing's only going to be needed more often.
4: Absolutely, yeah. Especially with so much extra traffic on the roads and that kind of thing, right?
3: Community breakfast. Tell us all about the community breakfast coming up.
4: Oh, we are so excited. It is our third year for the community breakfast by donation. So there is no set ticket price. It is by donation only. And it's running from 8 a.m. to 11 a.m. at the Mount Forest and District Sports Complex on Radiothon Day, which is October the 17th. So big breakfast, pancakes, eggs, sausages, hash browns, bacon. If I said that, I can't remember already.
3: you can never say enough bacon.
4: It's true, actually. I agree with you on that one. There's a little something for everyone on the menu. And I would definitely, at this time of year, recommend coming early rather than later, because there would likely be some, I would imagine, a pretty solid hockey crowd over there as well. So
3: you would hate to get there at 10:45 and find there was no more bacon.
4: Right? You don't want no more bacon.
3: And so what day is that again?
4: So that is October the 17th, Mount Forest and District Sports Complex from 8 to 11 a.m.
3: What else have we got going on? There's family fall mini photo sessions.
4: Yes. So also for a third year, Jess Hammett Photography, she's actually our gala photographer as well. She's fabulous. She will be holding a fall photo mini sessions in October in the days leading up to Radiothon. And half of the proceeds from this fundraiser, she will direct towards the foundation's Radiothon campaign. So if you're looking for more information or you want to book a session, visit jesshammettphotography.pixieset.com/booking/radiothon.
3: Now, if anyone wants to get in touch with you for either more information on stuff or they just want to know how they can help support and donate during Radiothon, how do they do that?
4: There are 43 ways to do that. Okay, not really 43. There are lots of ways to do it. You can contact the foundation office by phone at 519-323-2210, extension 77711. You can come visit us at the foundation office anytime. We are located just inside the main entrance of the hospital. 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
3: So there's tons of different ways to give.
4: Yes.
3: What else is coming up for the year?
4: We always have a full plate going into the holiday season, but this year we are very excited to host our very first Christmas high tea. It's held in memory of our very dear friend, Brenda Meyer. It's scheduled for November the 15th. Ticket sales are actually really well underway at this point, but we do still have some available. And if you're interested, just give us a call again at the foundation or visit our website. We also, of course, have our annual donor appreciation event coming up in December at the Greenhouse, the best place in Mount Forest for Christmas.
3: Absolutely.
4: And we also have our Light Up Louise Marshall Hospital fundraiser running again this year. So lots going on, lots of ways to support the hospital.
3: Lots and lots of stuff going on at the Mount Forest Louise Marshall Hospital. Thank you once again, Amy, for coming in today and talking all about the Louise Marshall Hospital Foundation and the other eight local hospital foundations. It's the CKNX Healthcare Heroes Radiothon coming up October the 17th.
4: Thanks so much for having me.
3: Thanks everyone for listening. 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

Good afternoon and welcome to Mel's Diner. You're hanging out with Cameron. It is October the 9th and it is Friday. We have made it. It is the end of the week. The sun is shining. The air is brisk, as it should be in October. And it looks like it's going to be an awesome weekend. Well, regardless, it's going to be an awesome weekend because it's October. It's spooky season. We have an awesome lineup for you today, so I hope that you are able to sit back and relax, enjoy your lunch, enjoy the show, and thanks for listening to 88.7 The River.

0: For your national days today, it is International Beer and Pizza Day. We have both of those options in Mount Forest. You have many to choose from, actually. So I wonder if you're having that for your lunch today, maybe for supper. It is also World Egg Day, to appreciate the egg and everything that it stands for, I guess. It is also Moldy Cheese Day. I don't know if anybody else's family has done this, but mine certainly has. If there was ever a mold spot on the block of cheese, my grandma would just cut it off and carry on with her life. I have limits. I love cheese, but I have limits.
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2: For Friday afternoon, looking at a mix of sun and clouds, 30 to 50 kilometer winds gusting from the northwest, the temperature at a high of 15 degrees. Clear skies this evening as the temperature drops to a low of plus 4 overnight. For Saturday morning, looking at a mix of sun and clouds, the temperature getting up to a high of 20 degrees.
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0: If you are looking at maybe going and seeing a movie this weekend, playing at the Norgren Theater in Palmerston, today, tomorrow, and Sunday is Heart of the Beast. It is rated PG with a runtime of 101 minutes. Showtimes are tonight at 8 p.m., Saturday at 7 p.m., and Sunday at 7 p.m. Also, the Community Pantry Foodland Fundraiser and Awareness Event. It is today, October 9th, from 4 to 8 p.m., and tomorrow, October 10th, from 10 a.m. to 2 p.m. They will be collecting donations, sharing information about the community pantry, and helping raise awareness. Right now, they're running their Buy Soup, Give Soup program, where you have the opportunity to make a donation to buy soup from the Raw Carrot. That soup is then donated to the local food bank and the rural Wellington community team, helping to get nutritious food to people and families who need it most. If you want any more information on this, call Janice Benson at 519-314-7579, and that will be at Foodland. So there you go.
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just heard Wilbert Harrison with Kansas City. Despite its song title, the writers have never actually been to Kansas City. They had the original lyrics had, they got a crazy way of loving there and I'm going to get me some, but they had to take it out because it was considered too risque. It was their first song to reach the, to enter the Billboard's chart and reach number one. Little Richard recorded the song twice, influencing the Beatles' later version. And this song officially became Kansas City's city song in 2004, although the songwriters have never even been there.

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1: That's it. That's all, River fans. I hope that you had an awesome lunch. Maybe you had beer. Maybe you had pizza. Maybe you had eggs and moldy cheese. All the things. Eggs and moldy cheese would make a good Dr. Seuss book. It's Friday, which means we have an awesome lineup for you tonight. If you're just hanging out at home, we have your River Ride Home from 2 to 6, your River Random Top 40 from 6 to 7. 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I hope that you have an awesome, safe, and wonderfully amazing weekend, and we will see you all again next week. Have a wonderful Thanksgiving.

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2: For Friday afternoon, looking at a mix of sun and clouds, 30 to 50 kilometer winds gusting from the northwest, the temperature at a high of 15 degrees. Clear skies this evening as the temperature drops to a low of plus 4 overnight. For Saturday morning, looking at a mix of sun and clouds, the temperature getting up to a high of 20 degrees.
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2: For Friday afternoon, looking at a mix of sun and clouds, 30 to 50 kilometer winds gusting from the northwest, the temperature at a high of 15 degrees. Clear skies this evening as the temperature drops to a low of plus 4 overnight. For Saturday morning, looking at a mix of sun and clouds, the temperature getting up to a high of 20 degrees.
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3: 70 years ago, Saturday nights in Mount Forest were a reward after a long week of hard work, rural chores, restraint, and anticipation. Most people shopped only once a week, and that was on Saturdays, when husbands had the time to bring their wives into town when many women did not drive. For some, it was all they could afford. They would just sit in their truck and watch the faces go by. People from town parked in the afternoon in order to have a parking spot for the evening. This was a practice that annoyed farm folk, as they would rush through their chores to arrive early for the only break in their week. Town historian Fred McLuhan wrote, "Saturday night could be had for not much more than a dollar. This would pay your way to the show, ice cream, sundae, a hot dog or a hamburg, and a couple of drafts." An early evening parade would kick off every Saturday summer evening with the bands playing at Wellington and Main Streets. After that, with everything open from the taverns to the library to the Roxy, the night was yours. If you were young, you had a car. You had to make time to cruise the main drag. To the north, you turned at the Fina and then south to Reynolds White Rose. But you could change it up by turning a little sooner. Even if you were driving your parents' car, you rolled down the window, cranked up the tunes, and took your best girl for a ride. The important thing was to be seen and to see who else was in town that evening. Mount Forest could boast as many as 18 hotels in 1880, but with the arrival of the automobile and better roads, travel became easier. By 1950, there were three popular hotels that survived the March of Progress: the Kent, the Belmont, and the Mount Royal. On any given Saturday night, the taverns of these three hotels were boisterous, busy, and boozy. Each one had a character of its own, and it was reflected in their patrons. Of course, there were many townspeople who would not frequent the taverns ever or consider themselves hotel people. But for those who were so inclined, the basic Kent, the working-class Belmont, or the dressier Mount Royal all saw fights and friends, heard belly laughs and whispered secrets, and witnessed tall tales and quiet tears. And then there were the dances. For Mount Forest, it was the Oddfellows Hall. There were dances where romances started and hearts were broken. But if you were lucky enough to scrape together 50 cents, they were a social must. Once George Plume took your money at the door, the music hit you as you entered the hall. Even if you were a shy young man who stood and watched the girls dance, you could be entertained by jivers like Jim McLuhan, who never missed a beat. Ted Linder's garage and hot dog stand was a popular place to park your car, where it could be clearly admired and meet up with friends on a Saturday night. For all the locals, it was simply known as Ted's. If you could save 25 cents from the grocery money on Saturday night and set it on the counter in exchange for one of Ted's foot-long hot dogs, you felt like a king. They were thought to be one of the best dogs in the country, and to taste them was to love them. Everyone seemed to have a weakness for a foot-long topped with Ted's homemade, much-guarded secret mustard and relish. Ted's place was more than just a hot dog stand. It was a meeting place for friends and neighbors.
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0: Hootie and the Blowfish, let her cry on 88.7 The River, local radio at its best. It's Chris. Welcome to Friday afternoon on the River Ride Home, a little after 2 o'clock. I got sad news. My buddy Raph couldn't make it in today.
1: Boo.
0: But I got good news. We got the next best thing, Java Joe Wetlaufer.
1: Hey, how's it going?
0: Good. How are you?
1: I am doing terrific. Beautiful afternoon out there.
0: I figured since you're shooting to be the number one radio host in the world or whatever it is, we might as well get you in actually on the radio again.
1: Yeah, might as well, right? Yeah, it's kind of a neat little thing going on there. So, yeah, it's a great opportunity to try to participate with and just see where it goes. Do I think I can win? Possibly. Do I think I will win? Most likely not, but I'm going to have some fun with it anyway.
0: We will talk about that as the afternoon rolls on. We got a ton of great music to keep you company in this first hour. We got Peter Gabriel, got Riley Green, Alex Warren, the Electric Light Orchestra later on, plus tons of others. Big celebrity birthday to wrap up the hour. We will look at some of the big dumb question answers from yesterday afternoon. A new big dumb question later on. Do the top five around five around five. Right now it's Adele. Hello on 88.7 The River.

0: Dino Vanelli and his black cars on 88.7 The River. I'm Chris.
1: And I'm Joe.
0: And it is The River Ride Home. Java Joe joining me this afternoon.
1: Yeah, it's great to be in the studio on a Friday afternoon.
0: Have we ever done a full ride home together? I know you used to come in with us on the ride home, shaking like a leaf.
1: I did it with Eric.
0: You've done it with McLeod when I was off.
1: Yeah.
0: Ride on.
1: Yeah.
0: And you were filling in for Eric earlier on in this week.
1: Yeah, that was a lot of fun.
0: Been a bad week for the River Boys.
1: Yeah, it was a lot of fun coming back and doing the morning show for a couple mornings there. I was really missing doing morning shows, so got my fill in on that. And what was it, the week before that, I was covering for you.
0: A couple weeks when I was off on vacation.
1: Yeah, so it's been great being able to come in and visit the studio, get back behind the microphone again.
0: Well, thank you very much for covering off for me and for helping out Eric this week as well.
1: My pleasure, my pleasure.
0: Much appreciated. Big celebrity birthday to wrap up this first hour. Right now, I've got some honorable mentions.
1: And what are they, Chris?
0: It's October the 9th. We will begin with a born on this day, Eddie Guerrero, born on this day in 1967, passed away in 2005, legendary Latino pro wrestler, multi-time world champion of the WWE.
1: Ooh.
0: Birthdays today, Jacob Batalon is 30 years old. He's Peter Parker's best friend, Ned Leeds, in the Spider-Man Marvelverse movies. Tyler James, and no opinion on the Spider-Man movies?
1: No, I've never actually watched a Spider-Man movie or a Batman movie.
0: I'm going to pretend you didn't say that. We'll roll on. Tyler James Williams is 34. He's Chris Rock in Everybody Hates Chris. Spencer Grammer is 43. She's Casey Cartwright on Greek. Also the voice of Summer on Rick and Morty, the daughter of Kelsey Grammer. Brandon Routh is 47. Superman in Superman Returns.
1: No.
0: Not seen any of those either. Sean Lennon is 51. The musician who never quite got out from under the shadows of his parents, John Lennon and Yoko Ono. More about John later on. Guillermo del Toro is 62. The director, producer, and writer won the Best Director and Best Picture Oscars for The Shape of Water. You ever seen that?
1: The Shape of Water?
0: Yeah.
1: It's flat, right?
0: Scott Bakula, 72 years old today. He's Dr. Sam Beckett on Quantum Leap. Did you ever watch Quantum Leap back in the day?
1: No.
0: Oh, my God, man. That was brilliant. Also, Captain Jonathan Archer on Star Trek Enterprise. Not quite as brilliant a show. John O'Hurley is 72, the author and actor. He was Jay Peterman on Seinfeld. Also hosted Family Feud for a few years. Tony Shalhoub is 73. He was Monk on TV's Monk, and Antonio Scarpacci in Wings. Do you remember Wings?
1: No. It's like I've never watched TV.
0: You're not missing much there. Sharon Osbourne is 74, the widow of Ozzy Osbourne, of course, the manager of musicians like the Smashing Pumpkins through her career. And Jackson Browne rounds out the honorable mentions for today. 78 years old, legendary rock artist, running on empty, Doctor My Eyes, inducted into the Rock and Roll Hall of Fame in 2004.
1: No local birthdays?
0: Those usually come up later, but I didn't see any today on my Facebooks.
1: Oh, okay. Well, we'll touch base on that later then.
0: Could be all the people deleting me from Facebook lately. Coming up right now, it's Peter Gabriel's Sledgehammer, 88.7 The River.

0: Nelly Furtado, I'm Like a Bird on 88.7 The River. I'm Chris.
1: And I'm Joe.
0: And it is The River Ride Home. Time to look at the big dumb answers from yesterday's big dumb question.
1: And what was yesterday's big dumb question?
0: Yesterday we asked, what is something that should absolutely have a warning label but does not?
1: And let's hear some of the top answers, Chris.
0: Fun Size Sarah and Sarah from Guelph both said themselves. It must be something to do with the name Sarah.
1: It could be. I imagine Sarah Cox, her warning label would be really small, you know, just to fit the size.
0: But still handle with care.
1: Yeah.
0: Deb in Mount Forest said dating apps for sure. Many warning labels. Kate in Mount Forest said can openers. After 30 may not work the same ever. I have no idea what changed, but now can openers hate me. This led to quite the can opening debate with Kate.
1: Oh, can openers. They don't make them like they used to. I have to say that.
0: I think that's how she feels.
1: Plastic things in there, and you know, the plastic wears out after a couple cans.
0: I remember the old days when a can opener took the can out from the center. The one I've got now just removes the top, but it's hard to tell when it's finished, and you've still got to kind of pull the top off. So, yeah, I don't know why they changed the design.
1: Stupid.
0: Sue said, warning, public toilet may flush before you are finished. I hate robo-toilets.
1: Has that ever happened to you where it flushed before you were done?
0: My parents have this new robo-toilet, and it all works on sensors. The lid opens when you walk into the bathroom. It flushes when you stop and start walking away, except sometimes you don't have to stop and walk away. It will just start flushing the toilet.
1: That'd be uncomfortable.
0: It's pretty uncomfortable. Shirley in Mount Forest said a bread and butter knife when you're trying to put a screw in something. And that took me back to the question from a few weeks ago about using something for its non-intended purpose.
1: Yeah, household item, what you use it for.
0: Yeah.
1: I think we've all used a butter knife for a screwdriver.
0: I use it to, if I unlock, like if you accidentally lock the bathroom door on the inside and then close the door on the outside.
1: Oh, and you try to pick the lock with the
0: That's when I use a butter knife to like turn that thing.
1: Do you actually use the butter knife for butter?
0: No.
1: No.
0: I don't have butter.
1: Yeah.
0: I don't keep food
1: I don't have
0: in the
1: time
0: house.
1: To put butter on bread making a sandwich.
0: We will have a new big dumb question for today in the next hour coming up. We got Riley Green. Don't go anywhere.
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0: Riley Green wants you in the worst way on 88.7 The River. I'm Chris.
1: And I'm Joe.
0: And it is The River Ride Home. Eric's got the weather coming up. And then Alex Warren after the break.
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3: For Friday afternoon, looking at a mix of sun and clouds, 30 to 50 kilometer winds gusting from the northwest, the temperature at a high of 15 degrees. Clear skies this evening as the temperature drops to a low of plus 4 overnight. For Saturday morning, looking at a mix of sun and clouds, the temperature getting up to a high of 20 degrees.
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1: And Joe.
0: And it's the River Ride Home around about 20 to 3 on a Friday afternoon. Mount Forest Patriots in action this weekend. Tonight, they'll be in Mitchell to take on the Hawks. The puck drops at 7 o'clock. Tomorrow night, back here at home at the Mount Forest Sports Complex, the Patriots take on the Walkerton Capitals.
1: Go, Pats, go.
0: Puck drops at 7:30. Head on over to the arena to catch the Patriots there. After the break, Taman.

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0: Ariana Grande, 34 plus 35 on 88.7 The River. I'm Chris.
1: And I'm Joe.
0: And it is The River Ride Home, wrapping it up for hour number one. It's time for the big celebrity birthday.
1: Big celebrity birthday list. What is it, Chris?
0: Well, I'm doing it a little different today. I don't usually do this, but for today, the big celebrity birthday is actually a born on this day, John Lennon.
1: John Lennon.
0: We had his son Sean in the honorable mentions. He's 51 today. John Lennon, born on this day in 1940, passed away tragically at the age of 40 in 1980. The legendary singer-songwriter, one of the most influential in music history, co-founder of the Beatles, released God knows how many iconic hits and then moved into a solo career, releasing just as many amazing songs. His fingerprint will forever be felt in the world of music.
1: For sure.
0: And so to end the hour, we're going to listen to John Lennon.
1: John Lennon.
0: Imagine on 88.7 The River. Happy birthday, John.

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2: For Friday afternoon, looking at a mix of sun and clouds, 30 to 50 kilometer winds gusting from the northwest, the temperature at a high of 15 degrees. Clear skies this evening as the temperature drops to a low of plus 4 overnight. For Saturday morning, looking at a mix of sun and clouds, the temperature getting up to a high of 20 degrees.
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0: This is North Wellington today on 88.7 The River, local radio at its best. I'm Chris, joined today by Janice Benson with the Raw Carrot Soup Enterprise. Janice, how are you?
6: I am well.
0: Thank you so much for joining us today. The Raw Carrot is launching a special Thanksgiving community fundraiser called Soup for Our Community. Tell us all about it.
6: I think this is a really great fundraiser because it helps a lot of people. So the idea is people can buy soup from the Raw Carrot by sending us some money, and then we take however much soup they have purchased and we donate it to the local Mount Forest Community Pantry Food Bank. And we also are donating it to the Rural Wellington Community Team, who also helps people with who are struggling with food insecurity.
0: That is a fantastic idea. We see it a lot of the time on Facebook, on the local community groups, people, individuals wondering how they might reach out individually to somebody that needs help. Well, this is a great idea. It's acting like the middleman in that.
6: Exactly. Yes. And the Raw Carrot, we provide employment for people with disabilities. So it gives our staff some work time and they get paid for that. And so that's a win. And then it's a win for the people who receive our soup. It's nutritious. It's delicious. It's just a good idea, I think, for everybody. The food bank's on board. The rural community team is on board to accept our donations. They've got their freezers open and ready to receive soup. And you know, at Thanksgiving, we're all thinking about what we're thankful for.
0: Sure.
6: And those of us who, you know, have enough to eat and don't have to worry and kind of want to show how thankful we are, this is just a great way to do it.
0: Now, it's been a while since we last had you in to chat about the Raw Carrot Soup Enterprise. So anyone that doesn't know about it, how long has this been running for now? This is quite a while that we've been doing this.
6: Yeah, we're in our ninth year, 2027. It'll be 10 years since we've been operating out of Mount Forest United Church. So, as I said, we employ people with disabilities and we make soup. We also make pancake mix now and granola, and it's available through local retailers like Meat the Butcher. Foodland carries some of our soup in town here and various other locations. But it's a struggle, I'm not going to lie. Food prices are increasing, so our bottom line is getting closer and closer to,
0: sure,
6: you know, our profit margin isn't as robust as we would like it to be. So, this is just one way for us to say thanks for all the help that you've given us and the support you've given us. You can help us again, and you can help somebody who's hungry.
0: So how can people get in touch with you to get involved in the Soup for Our Community program?
6: So I am posting on Facebook a way to do it using a QR code. You can make a donation if you're good with all that computer stuff. And I know some people are and some people aren't, but you can do it and it goes directly to Canada Helps, and the money goes directly to the Raw Carrot through the Mount Forest United Church page. It does not go to the church. It goes to the Raw Carrot, and you can do it that way. And if you're thinking like, man, I don't like those QR codes, I don't get it, just phone me and I will find a way to take your money. I am really good at that.
0: How can someone get in touch with you?
6: They can phone me. So I was trying to think of an easy way to remember my phone number. But so 519, that's easy. 314, I don't know, 3 + 1 = 4. Those are the next three digits. And then the last four digits are 7579. So 519-314-7579. Or my email is janicebenson70@gmail.com. You can remember the 70. That's not my age, but it's close to it. frankly. JaniceBenson70@gmail.com. So reach out to me and I will get back to you.
0: So it's Soup for Our Community from the Raw Carrot Soup Enterprise. Wonderful initiative, a great idea. Good luck, and I wish you well with it.
6: Thank you so much. Thanks for having me.
0: And thanks everyone for listening. 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

0: 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I'm Chris.
1: And I'm Joe.
0: And it is The River Ride Home. Welcome to hour number two. We got more great music coming up. The Imagine Dragons got Britney Spears this hour. Rose and Bruno Mars got Talk's latest one before the end of the hour. We got a new big dumb question. We'll give you that this hour. Match the Tracks coming up later. Top five around five later on. Right now, Shania Twain's new one, Dirty Rosie, on 88.7 The River.

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1: 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I'm Chris.
2: And I'm Joe.
1: And it is The River Ride Home. It's around about 20 after 3 on a Friday afternoon, and it's time for the Big Dumb Question.
2: And what is today's Big Dumb Question?
1: For today, we're asking, if you could make one completely ridiculous thing socially acceptable, what would it be? Bringing your own applause track everywhere you go? Wearing a cape to work for absolutely no reason? Yelling skip intro when someone starts telling a long story? Let me know what you think on Facebook, or you can send me an email, local@887theriver.ca, and we will look at some of your big dumb answers tomorrow afternoon. What are you thinking right off the top? I mean, pretty much everything you do is ridiculous, but you make it socially acceptable, so...
2: I think not having to wear pants to be... That should be socially acceptable. You can just go out in your underwear or whatever. You don't... Go out in your birthday suit. I don't care. Yeah, it's overrated.
1: And you think that should be fine?
2: Yeah, that should be fine.
1: All right.
2: Well, unless you run into your family or something, maybe it's not fine anymore.
1: Coming up, we got Justin Bieber. Don't go anywhere.
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2: For Friday afternoon, looking at a mix of sun and clouds, 30 to 50 kilometer winds gusting from the northwest, the temperature at a high of 15 degrees. Clear skies this evening as the temperature drops to a low of plus 4 overnight. For Saturday morning, looking at a mix of sun and clouds, the temperature getting up to a high of 20 degrees.
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0: Rose and Bruno Mars, Apata, on 88.7 The River. I'm Chris.
1: And I'm Joe.
0: And it is The River Ride Home, around about 20 to 4. It's Friday afternoon. So the River crew has been suffering this week, as you know.
1: Yeah, they've been down and out.
0: Yeah, you had to help out Eric earlier in the week. He's been under the weather. My back has been

0: literally crippling me all week. I've had about 3 hours sleep until last night.
1: Because you got some relief?
0: Yesterday afternoon, I'm happy to report, I got to go to see Dr. Murray Townsend here downtown in
1: Mount Forest. One of the
0: best. The difference today from after just one visit is literally night and day. I was in so much pain and agony. I am not 100% back to normal yet, but everything I do doesn't cause like screaming pain today, so I could not be happier. And I can cough again. I can sneeze without wanting to cry. Many thanks to Dr. Murray. Thank you very much. I am already looking forward to the next appointment.
1: Well, I'm glad you're feeling better. And Eric, he's feeling a little bit better as well.
0: He's getting there.
1: He's getting there.
0: So I just want to say, if you've got back pain of any kind, I could not recommend any more a visit to Dr. Murray downtown here in Mount Forest.
1: Yeah, he is one of the best in around the area.
0: And you can listen on the, yeah, they don't do any advertising or anything. This isn't a paid thing. This is an
1: testimony.
0: Honest testimonial.
1: Yeah.
0: That really, really helped. So thank you so much. Coming up after the break, we got Modern English. Don't go anywhere.
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0: Modern English, I melt with you on 88.7 The River. I'm Chris.
1: And I'm Joe, and I melt with you too.
0: He stole my bit. We got more great music coming up this afternoon. The Mount Forest Community Pantry will be sitting outside of Foodland in about 15 minutes from now, 4 till 8 o'clock tonight. They'll be back there tomorrow from 10 in the morning till 2 in the afternoon. They're collecting donations, sharing information about the Mount Forest Community Pantry, and helping to just raise some general awareness. They are also right now running their Buy Soup, Give Soup program. You have the opportunity to make a donation, buy soup from the raw carrot, and that soup is then donated to the food bank and the Rural Wellington Community Team, and they're helping to get nutritious food to the people and families who need it the most. For more information, you can call Janice Benson at 519-314-7579.
1: You know what I like about the things with the community pantry and the events that they do at the Foodland is they actually have pre-made bags that you can purchase, so you don't have to think about what you need to buy.
0: Sure.
1: You know, they have a needs list, right?
0: But yep.
1: Most of those bags will have those needs in the bag, so quick and easy, you just give them some money, purchase a bag, and it goes directly to the community pantry.
0: And it's exactly what they're looking for the most and
1: exactly.
0: What they need the most. So yeah, exactly. That's a great idea, and it's a great thing they got set up with Foodland. And many thanks to Foodland and Matt for letting them do that.
1: Yeah, I think it would be quite a bit of work to put those bags together, but
0: absolutely.
1: I think it's a great idea. Then there's also people like to take their time going through the grocery store and finding things that they would like to purchase, and they always need everything, right? So
0: there
1: anything
0: is
1: you can do.
0: There is no wrong way to do it. So the community pantry will be outside of Foodland today from 4 till 8, tomorrow from 10 in the morning till 2 in the afternoon. Drop by and say hello. Here's the latest from Talk Time Machine, 88.7 The River.

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0: Alan Raymond's Rose on 88.7 The River. I'm Chris.
1: And I'm Joe.
0: And it is The River Ride Home, wrapping up hour number two. Today's big dumb question is, if you could make one completely ridiculous thing socially acceptable, what would it be?
1: And what would you pick, Chris?
0: I've got too many ridiculous things to possibly list off.
1: I know, you got quite a list.
0: We've got more great music coming up in the next hour. We'll play Match the Tracks, got the top five around five coming up around five. Right now it's Tyler Shaw, Love You Still on 88.7 The River.

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2: For Friday afternoon, looking at a mix of sun and clouds, 30 to 50 kilometer winds gusting from the northwest, the temperature at a high of 15 degrees. Clear skies this evening as the temperature drops to a low of plus 4 overnight. For Saturday morning, looking at a mix of sun and clouds, the temperature getting up to a high of 20 degrees.

0: Tate McRae's sports car on 88.7 The River. It's Chris.
1: And Joe.
0: And it's The River Ride Home a little after 4 o'clock, hour number 3. We got more great music coming up. Ian Thomas this hour. We got The Beaches. We got Jason Mraz. We got Maroon 5. Along with that, we're going to play Match the Tracks. I'll give you a clue in just a little bit.
1: All right.
0: Did you do? Oh, no, you didn't do Match the Tracks. You did the Horses of Horses.
1: Yeah, I stole some of the afternoon games that they used to have.
0: The old stuff.
1: The old stuff. Because I noticed all my games from the morning show are no longer in the cabinet.
0: Well, there's a lot of them that we had to purge because we couldn't find the bits. And a lot of other ones we just put into the bookshelf in the front.
1: Yeah.
0: Yeah.
1: Yeah. And in the drawer, I was talking about that during one of the shows, junk drawers and stuff. And the stuff that you look for in a junk drawer should be there, but it's never there. And but you guys got a lot of junk in there.
0: This time you found none of the junk you were looking for.
1: None of it. It was like a completely different drawer.
0: Here's Melon and Fiona. Give It to Me Right on 88.7 The River.

0: Fascination, the beaches on 88.7 The River. I'm Chris.
1: And I'm Joe.
0: And it is the River Ride Home. It's around about 20 after 4. It is Friday afternoon, and we are going to play Match the Tracks.
1: Match the Tracks. So how does that work, Chris?
0: So I'm going to give you a clue right now. It's going to match up to two of the songs you will hear in the rest of this hour. And see if you can figure it out before I give it away at the end of the hour.
1: All right, well, let's hear what the little tip is for matching the tracks.
0: For today, your clue is Airplane.
1: Airplane.
0: That's your clue for today. I'll match the tracks. See if you can figure it out. I'll let you know what it is at the end of the hour. After the break, Gwen Stefani.
2: This is the Township of Wellington North Council meeting highlight reel for this week.
0: Council approved the schedule for developing the township's 2027 budget, setting out key milestones for staff, council, and public consultation over the coming months. The process will include budget presentations in January, a public budget meeting in February, and a target date of March 8th for budget adoption. Council also heard some proposed 2027 capital projects may be brought forward for pre-budget approval, allowing staff to tender projects early and secure competitive pricing before the final budget is adopted. Council approved a series of recommendations from the Mount Forest Southeast Drainage Study, a comprehensive review of stormwater drainage issues in the southeast area of Mount Forest. The study, completed by BM Ross and Associates, identified 15 drainage deficiencies and recommends prioritizing improvements in the Ashire and Clyde Street area. Council directed staff to consider a major drainage project for catchments 3 and 4 to be considered as part of the 2027 capital budget, helping address flooding concerns and improve drainage infrastructure for residents. Council approved recommendations supporting continued staff education, awareness, and voluntary training related to drug poisoning response and the use of naloxone. Council received a report confirming there is currently no legislative requirement for the township to provide naloxone kits in municipal workplaces or vehicles, but endorsed ongoing training opportunities and support for employees who choose to carry personal naloxone kits obtained through community-based programs. A remarkable story of courage and compassion is featured in this week's cultural moment from the Wellington North Cultural Roundtable. Frederick Willem Cabbs, who later settled on a farm near Arthur, risked his life during World War II by hiding a Jewish family from Nazi forces in the Netherlands until Canadian troops liberated the area in 1945. He was later recognized as righteous among the nations for his bravery. For more information or to watch the council meeting, check out the township's YouTube channel or click on the link the township has shared on social media, which can also be found on the river's website.
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0: 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Please pull over when it is safe to do so.
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2: For Friday afternoon, looking at a mix of sun and clouds, 30 to 50 kilometer winds gusting from the northwest, the temperature at a high of 15 degrees. Clear skies this evening as the temperature drops to a low of plus 4 overnight. For Saturday morning, looking at a mix of sun and clouds, the temperature getting up to a high of 20 degrees.
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0: Jason Mraz. I'm yours on 88.7 The River. I'm Chris.
1: And I'm Joe.
0: And we're yours on The River Ride Home.
1: You
0: thanks
1: stole
0: for joining
1: my
0: us
1: bet.
0: Today. So I saw on Facebook, I think it was like 2 or 3 days ago, I said you started doing this with the top host thing.
1: Yeah, so kind of odd. It's been popping up on my Facebook feed quite regular,
0: yeah.
1: Right? And I think it's probably because I've posted so many different pictures about being involved at the radio station here. So I had an hour to kill the other day, so I was like, you know what, I'm going to fill it out. So some of the things that are involved with this opportunity is you win a podcast package. You can make 6 podcasts that's produced by iHeartRadio. You also get to be invited to one of Ryan Seacrest's episodes of On Air with Ryan Seacrest.
0: Ooh, Ryan Seacrest.
1: And a chance to win $25,000.
0: Now, that's the part that intrigued you the most, right? Because you know you can sit down and make a podcast tonight.
1: Yeah. And so I was

0: And Ryan Seacrest, he'd probably come over tomorrow if you asked him nicely enough.
1: Yeah. Well, yeah, I've had him over to my place for dinner before.
0: Doesn't surprise me.
1: Yeah. I thought it was just kind of a neat little thing to do. Do I think I'm going to win it? There's a good chance that I won't, but at the same time, you don't know unless you try, right?
0: You're exactly right.
1: Right now, I'm in fourth place in the category that I'm in.
0: Right on.
1: And I'm looking at some of the other people that are participating in this, and this is why I don't think I'm probably going to be one of the winners, because you can buy votes.
0: Ah.
1: So I was reading some of the comments on some of these people that are also have entered into this, and a couple of their followers have said, hey, I just bought you 100 votes.
0: Wow. Right?
1: So I don't have rich fans or rich friends or anything like that. I just have my followers that are using their free vote, but I'm keeping up in fourth place right now.
0: That's amazing. Good job. Because, yeah, that, I think I saw on when I voted, it was like one free one, 10 for 10 bucks, 20 for 20 bucks. So 100 was probably like $100.
1: Yeah. Yeah, I don't have any friends that would spend $100 on me. So
0: not on that, no.
1: No. So, but I think it's going to be a little bit of fun. I imagine I'll probably get through the first round at least. And then it's like every couple of weeks they do another round and kick out a bunch of people. And hopefully I'll get through a few rounds. But who knows? It's going to be fun and interesting at the same time.
0: Well, best of luck to you. And if you are so inclined, look up on Facebook. If you go onto Joe's page, I'm sure you will see the little photo of where to press the button and cast your vote.
1: Yeah, please vote. Please vote.
0: Coming up after the break, we've got the Eurythmics. Don't go anywhere.
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0: 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Heart of the Beast at the Norgan Theater in Palmerston.
1: It's really good to support local theaters. 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So go check out the Norgan Theater this weekend.
0: Right now, it's Maroon 5, Some Beautiful Mistakes, 88.7 The River.

0: Serena Ryder, Fall 188.7 The River. I'm Chris.
1: And I'm Joe.
0: And it is The River Ride Home, wrapping up hour number three. We got to reveal the matching tracks.
1: The matching tracks, and today's clue was airplane.
0: Very good. Good remembering.
1: Yeah, we paid attention.
0: Earlier on in the hour, we heard Ian Thomas, Pilot.
1: That has something to do with an airplane.
0: You better have one on your airplane. We also had Simple Plan's Jet Lag.
1: That's another one that has to do with an airplane.
0: Jet Lag, Pilot. Those are the two songs nobody called in, so we can't give away the $80,000 prize today.
1: Maybe next time.
0: Maybe next week. We're off on Monday, but we will play this game again on Tuesday. We've got more fun coming up in Overdrive in the top five around five. Here's Ruby Waters. 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
2: For Friday afternoon, looking at a mix of sun and clouds, 30 to 50 kilometer winds gusting from the northwest, the temperature at a high of 15 degrees. Clear skies this evening as the temperature drops to a low of plus 4 overnight. For Saturday morning, looking at a mix of sun and clouds, the temperature getting up to a high of 20 degrees.
1: Are you ready? Strap yourself in because it's time for Overdrive. It's the final hour of the River Ride home. Now we start trying.

0: Matchbox 20, If You're Gone on 88.7 The River. I'm Chris.
1: And I'm Joe.
0: And it is
2: Overdrive.
1: I forgot about that.
0: We've got McLeod to do it.
1: I forgot about that. I forgot you guys got a new little sound thing.
0: Yeah,
1: going
0: sound
1: on now.
0: Effects. We didn't know how to use that while you were still working here.
1: Well, the last time that I was on the show with you guys, we had to do Overdrive.
0: Yeah.
1: Right? And then when I filled in for you that week that you're off, I just scrapped the whole Overdrive.
0: Seriously?
1: I did.
0: You didn't know, Eric didn't show you the button?
1: I didn't know where the button was, and I didn't want to be doing the Overdrive by myself like I just did and sounded like an idiot.
0: It's awkward by yourself. That's why we had Eric make the recording, so I didn't have to do it by myself every single day.
1: Well, thanks for giving a buddy a heads up, Chris.
0: We got more great music coming up. Lights, Carly Rae Jepsen, we got Olivia Dean, we got Gracie Abrams, tons of others as well. Got a top five around five in a few minutes. Right now, it's NSYNC, Tearing Up My Heart on 88.7
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0: Rock set. You got the look on 88.7 The River. I'm Chris.
1: And I'm Joe.
0: And it is...
2: Overdrive.
0: It's a little different than
1: It's a little different.
0: The way we used to do it. It is Thanksgiving weekend. You got big plans?
1: I do not have any Thanksgiving plans, no.
0: That was my plan for Thanksgiving.
1: To not have any plans. No, but I think there's lots of people that are going to be out there with their family and friends and having those meals, you know, Thanksgiving meals. So good for them.
0: Absolutely.
1: I'm not going to go and cook a big turkey. I got too much stuff going on. We're moving soon. And that's just, it's too much more chaos to add to a weekend. So I'm just going to take the weekend easy.
0: I don't think there's a wrong way to spend any holiday as long as it's the way you want to be spending it.
1: Yeah. And I'm going to be spending it with my family. So we don't need a big meal. We'll probably just order a pizza or something.
0: It is Thanksgiving weekend. Time for the top five around five. These are the top five things we are thankful for this Thanksgiving weekend.
1: Number five,
0: stretchy pants, because dignity doesn't have an elastic waistband.
1: Number four,
0: pumpkin pie, making vegetables unhealthy since 1621.
1: And Number three,
0: family gatherings, proof that birth control should be discussed at dinner.
1: Number two,
0: the turkey, finally someone at the table with less to say than Uncle Dave.
1: And Number one,
0: Thanksgiving Monday, a statutory holiday dedicated to recovering from people we love against our better judgment. 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
2: For Friday afternoon, looking at a mix of sun and clouds, 30 to 50 kilometer winds gusting from the northwest, the temperature at a high of 15 degrees. Clear skies this evening as the temperature drops to a low of plus 4 overnight. For Saturday morning, looking at a mix of sun and clouds, the temperature getting up to a high of 20 degrees.
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0: Awesome's Hate Jealousy on 88.7 The River. It's Chris.
1: And Joe.
2: And it is
3: Overdrive.
0: The final hour of the River Ride Home on your Friday afternoon. It's around about 20 to 6. The Bank of England has announced the next generation of British banknotes will feature wildlife instead of famous historical figures.
1: I like that.
0: Nearly 500,000 people participated in a public consultation. The winning animals include a barn owl, a bumblebee, a puffin, and a hedgehog.
1: I like a puffin.
0: Means Winston Churchill and Jane Austen are eventually getting replaced by creatures you might find in your garden. King Charles will still appear on the other side of the notes, so apparently the royal family survived the elimination round. The redesign will take several years, but I also love the idea. Imagine going into a shop and being told your coffee costs two hedgehogs

0: and a bumblebee. As somebody born in England, I do have one concern. If Britain keeps replacing famous historical figures with animals, eventually the entire country's economy will look a little like a children's colouring book.
1: It will, yes.
0: On the bright side, it's the first time in years a British pound might actually be worth a hoot.
2: When Sarah's landlord refused to fix the heat in the middle of winter, she didn't know where to turn. The stress, the cold, and the paperwork felt impossible. Then she called Follis, McMillan, and Ferrier. 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
5: 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In the

0: Fox, Ordinary People on 88.7 The River. I'm Chris.
1: And I'm Joe.
0: And it is...
2: Overdrive!
0: Around about 10 to quarter to 6. It's Friday
1: Close
0: afternoon.
1: Enough.
0: Somewhere in there. The Wellington, Dufferin, Guelph Public Health Unit are encouraging people to get their fall flu and COVID-19 vaccines. Appointments are now available for clinics that will start next week on October 13th. You can book appointments online at wdgpublichealth.ca/appointments. Any residents who need help booking an appointment or who want to book an appointment from multiple family members can also call the Wellington Dufferin Grey Public Health Unit at 1-800-265-7293.
1: It is that time of year for the flu. I blame it all on the kids.
0: Totally, right? Back to school started, little petri dishes all get around each other again, and suddenly everybody's sick.
1: Yeah, and they bring you home, you get sick, you take it to your workplace, everybody else there gets sick. Next thing you know, you're calling Joe to fill in for you again.
0: Yep. Back to school time.
1: Yeah.
0: This is why a good argument for homeschooling for everyone permanently.
1: Homeschooling? I don't want to do that. I don't want to put up with my own kids.
0: Here's Gracie Abrams. That's so true on 88.7 The River. What timing?

0: workers, the drivers, the parents, the shoppers, and the people who just remembered they forgot dinner.
1: Sorry, guys, but dinner's canceled.
0: You handle the wheel, we'll handle the soundtrack. 88.7 The River.

0: Michael Pagliaro, what the hell I got on 88.7 The River. I'm Chris.
1: And I'm Joe.
0: And it is...
2: Overdrive!
0: Wrapping it up for a Friday afternoon.
1: Friday afternoon in the books and getting that much closer to the big Thanksgiving Day.
0: It's the holiday weekend as well, so yeah, won't be in on Monday. No Eric, no me. Which is kind of like every other day this week. But yeah, we'll start on Monday fresh. And hopefully Tuesday, we'll have the full crew back. Eric in the morning from 6 to 10. Eddie Voxen in after that for the mid-morning mix. Cameron will be in at noon for Mel's Diner. And I'll be back next Tuesday for more River Ride Homes.
1: And I won't be here.
0: Well, you never know.
1: Well, you never know. When you just get sick again.
0: Thank you again for all your help this week. And thank you for doing this with me today.
1: It was a lot of fun. And it's been a great afternoon being in here again.
0: We'll have you back real soon. Thanks again, everyone, for listening. Have a very happy Thanksgiving and a wonderful weekend.
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2: And we are looking at the CKOC All-Hit Top 40 from December 19th, 1984. What a throwback year here. And we are starting off with a debut coming in at number 40, If I Had a Rocket Launcher, Bruce Coburn on 88.7 The River. Second.

0: from Coburn's 1984 album Stealing Fire. The song was inspired by Bruce's visit to Guatemalan refugee camps in Mexico. In the song, Coburn despairs of waiting for a political solution to the crisis and expresses a desire to take matters into his own hands.
1: Another debut here on the charts, coming in at 39, Catch My Fall by Billy Idol.
0: And we're going to play this for you as well, moving up from number 40 to number 38 this week. The Boys of Summer, Don Henley on 88.7 The River.

0: the lead single off Don Henley's Building the Perfect Beast album, The Boys of Summer ended up at number 5 on the Billboard Hot 100 in the States and number 1 on the Billboard Top Rock Tracks charts. The lyrics were written by Henley, while the music was composed by Mike Campbell, one of Tom Petty's heartbreakers.
1: The final debut to the charts this week, Chicago at number 37, You're the Inspiration.
0: Dropping down from 38 to 36, Cool It Now by New Edition.
1: Tumbling down from 25 to 35, Huey Lewis and the News, Walking on a Thin Line.
0: We have another track to play for you here on the River Random Top 40 from December 19th, 1984, CKOC All Hit Top 40. This one's coming in at 34, and it's a Christmas song. Do They Know It's Christmas? 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Christmas time.

0: written by Bob Geldof of the Boomtown Rats and Midgeur, and performed by a supergroup of British and Irish musicians called Band Aid. Do They Know It's Christmas hit number one in 14 countries. The song raised millions in famine relief for Ethiopia. The song was re-released in 1989, 2004, and 2014, also raising money for various causes.
1: Dropping way down from 19 to 33, Let's Go Crazy by Prince.
0: Sitting right next to, up from 35 to 32, I Would Die For You, also Prince.
1: Dropping down from 33 to 31, Easy Lover by Philip Bailey and Phil Collins.
0: And moving from 31 to 30, we'll play this one for you too. It's the Platinum Blondes, Not In Love, on 88.7 The River.

0: Canadian new wave band Platinum Blonde's Not In Love came off their self-titled debut EP. The song was released as a 7-inch single in October 1984. In 2010, the Canadian electric duo Crystal Castles covered the song, and The Cure's Robert Smith sang lead vocals for a version released on their YouTube channel.
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0: For Friday afternoon, looking at a mix of sun and clouds, 30 to 50 kilometer winds gusting from the northwest, the temperature at a high of 15 degrees. Clear skies this evening as the temperature drops to a low of plus 4 overnight. For Saturday morning, looking at a mix of sun and clouds, the temperature getting up to a high of 20 degrees.
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8: Moving up from 36 to 29 on December 19th, 1984, it's I Can't Hold Back by Survivor.
0: The Parachute Club are climbing up from 30 to 28 with At the Feet of the Moon.
8: Tina Turner, Better Be Good to Me, dropping from 24 to 27.
0: Careless Whisper by Wham, climbing all the way up from 39 to 26.
8: A big drop for Lionel Richie, down from 13 to 25 with Penny Lover.
0: Let's get to another track here from the CKOC All-Hit Top 40 on the River Random Top 40, December 19th, 1984. It's the Spoons with Romantic Traffic, climbing up to 24 from 26.

0: off the soundtrack album for the movie Listen to the City, Romantic Traffic's opening bass riff was meant to be played on piano, the doot doots in the chorus were added in by accident and left in because the producer thought they sounded good. It became one of the Spoons' signature songs.
1: Big climb up from 32 to 23, The Word Is Out by Jermaine Stewart.
0: Up from 29 to 22, Valotte by Julian Lennon.
1: We're going to play this track for you here on the River Random Top 40, CKOC All Hit Top 40, December 19th, 1984. We've already heard his name before, but we're going to play another track from him. It's Prince, Purple Rain, dropping down from 15 to 21. I never meant to-

0: The title track off the 1984 album of the same name, Prince and the Revolution's Purple Rain, hit number 2 on the Billboard Hot 100 and stayed there for 2 weeks. The song was ranked number 19 on the Rolling Stones 2021 list of 500 greatest songs of all time. It was the final song Prince performed at his last concert.
1: Holding tight at number 20, John Waite's Missing You.
0: Kim Mitchell with All We Are, dropping down from 21 to 19.
1: Hanging tough at 18, it's Daryl Hall and John Oates, Out of Touch.
0: Foreigner, I Want to Know What Love Is, climbing up from 23 to 17.
1: Slipping from 14 to 16, it's Corey Hart, It Ain't Enough, and we're going to play it for you right now on 88.7 The River.

0: The second single released off Corey Hart's debut album, First Offense, there are two distinct mixes of It Ain't Enough. The original Canadian mix peaked at number 4 on the Canadian charts. For the UK single release, the song was remixed and a distinctive guitar lick was added through the entire track.
1: Climbing up from 22 to 15, We Belong by Pat Benatar.
0: Dennis DeYoung's Desert Moon is slipping from 12 to 14.
1: And from the Desert Moon, we go to Caribbean Queen Billy Ocean, climbing down from 11 to 13. And we're playing it for you here on the River Random Top 40.

0: First released as European Queen, the song reached number one on the US Billboard Hot 100 and number six on the UK singles charts. The song won Billy Ocean the Best Male R&B Vocal Grammy in 1985, making him the first British artist to win that category.
1: European Queen just does not have the same ring to it, does it? Moving up from number 16 to number 12 on December 19th, 1984, General Public with Tenderness.
0: Climbing up from 17 to 11, Small Town Boy by Broski Beat.
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3: And now we move into the top 10 on the CKOC All Hit 40 for December 19th, 1984. Slipping from number 6 to number 10. We'll play it for you right now. Cyndi Lauper, All Through the Night.

0: originally written and recorded in 1983 by Jules Shear. All Through the Night was also covered by The Cars, who didn't use it on any of their albums. Cyndi Lauper included her version on her debut album, She's So Unusual. Her cover peaked at number 5 on the Billboard Hot 100, her fourth top 5 single in the US.
1: Dropping down from 7 to number 9, it's Strut by Sheena Easton.
0: And slipping from 3 down to 8, I Just Called to Say I Love You, Stevie Wonder.
1: We're playing this track for you here on the River Random Top 40 from December 19th, 1984. It's Bryan Adams' Run to You, dropping from 6 to 7.

0: The lead single off Bryan Adams' fourth album, Reckless, the song sounds like it's about a man who's running into a seductive mistress instead of his faithful partner. The video, however, shows it's really about how much Bryan Adams loves his guitar.
1: Slipping from number 2 to number 6, it's Wham! Wake Me Up Before You Go-Go.
0: Big climb up from number 10 to number 5, I Feel For You by Chaka Khan.
1: And moving up from number 9 to number 4, we'll play this one for you as well. It's Madonna, Like a Virgin, on 88.7 The River.

0: The lead single off Madonna's second album of the same name, Like a Virgin, became her first number one on the Billboard Hot 100. The song also topped the charts in Canada and Australia. Like a Virgin has sold more than 6 million copies worldwide and became one of Madonna's best-known songs.
1: Sounds just like a surgeon. I think she needs to have some words with Weird Al. Climbing up from number 5 to number 3, Wild Boys by Duran Duran.
0: And moving up from number 4 to number 2, December 19th, 1984, TMO, Laura Branigan.
1: Holding steady at the number one spot, and it's the last track we're playing for you here on the River Random Top 40 from December 19th, 1984. It's the second week in a row for Sea of Love by the Honey Drippers on 88.7 The River.

0: Robert Plant and the Honey Drippers included their cover version of Sea of Love on their album, The Honey Drippers, Volume 1. Their take went on to reach number 3 on the Billboard Hot 100 in early 1985. The song was also recorded by Iggy Pop in 1981 for his Party album and was also used in episodes of both The Simpsons and Futurama.
1: What an amazing chart this was. So many memories, so many great songs. Ones we played, even ones we couldn't get to. But what an amazing year for music.
0: Absolutely. Always a fun throwback here on the River Random Top 40. That wraps it up for this week, and we're back with a new one next week. Chris, what do you think it'll be?
1: Totally random.
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Well, good evening, everybody. Welcome to it. It is the 70s at 7 right here on 88.7 The River and on the Grand Radio in Paris. Hey, it's good to have you with you here on this nice Thanksgiving long weekend. Oh, my goodness. I've been looking forward to this all week. Yeah, a nice long weekend for me here, that's for sure, and for yourselves with Holiday Monday coming up. It's going to be great. All righty, we started it off with two awesome tracks, Copper Penny, Sitting on a Poor Man's Throne, and we just heard Gary Wright with Love is Alive. And that song was from 1976 off the album Dreamweaver. And it did not hit number one at all, no, but it peaked at number two in the U.S., number six in Canada, and it finished as the Billboard's number nine song of 1976. And this song is where Gary Wright is one of the artists who helped make synthesizers a major part of mainstream rock, as this song, Love is Alive, almost had everything except the drums were created with the keyboards. Yeah, believe that. Hey, all right, we got a lot of great 70s all on the way, so don't go anywhere. We've got some Eagles, I got some Trooper, and I don't know, through a few other songs as well, of course, right? But coming up, I've got Grand Funk Railroad with Some Kind of Wonderful, Billy Preston, Will It Go Round in Circles, and right now, this is the Guess Who, Share the Land, right here on your 70s at 7.

0: That is Some Kind of Wonderful from 1975. It's Grand Funk Railroad off the album All the Girls in the World Beware. You gotta love that album title, right? It only reached number 3 on the Billboard Hot 100, and it reached number 6 in Canada. And Grand Funk's version was a cover, believe it or not, of a 1967 song by the Soul Brothers 6, and it was written by John Ellison. And Grand Funk's version was a little heavier, with the hand clapping rock version, which became best known recording of the song. I tell you, I didn't know that was a cover. I just found that out now, actually. You find out things when you're looking things up, I guess, eh? Hey, all right, we got a short little break. We got some weather coming up and, you know, a little bit of thing to make some money, I think, right? This is the 70s at 7.
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1: For Friday afternoon, looking at a mix of sun and clouds, 30 to 50 kilometer winds gusting from the northwest, the temperature at a high of 15 degrees. Clear skies this evening as the temperature drops to a low of plus 4 overnight. For Saturday morning, looking at a mix of sun and clouds, the temperature getting up to a high of 20 degrees.
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0: All right, welcome back to the 70s. It's 7 right here on your Friday evening. In between those little information updates we had Trooper with Santa Maria. We had the Eagles would Take It to the Limit. Elton John with Daniel and Fleetwood Mac with Rihanna. And also right there, we had the Stampeders with Sweet City Woman. And that was from 1971. And it hit number one on the RPM Canada Top Singles Chart. Yeah, it only peaked at number 8 on the Billboard Hot 100. But it was, like I said, it was on the RPM Adult Contemporary and Country charts for that song. Yeah, totally awesome for that Canadian band. Hey, all right, another short little break, and we'll be back with The Police and Stevie Wonder. Don't go anywhere. 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

Hey, all right. 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It's the number one show on radio, found only here on 88.7 The River and over on the Grand Radio. Hey, all right, so what do we got now? We got Foot in the Cold Water with You Make Me Do Anything You Want and America with Woman Tonight, all right here on the 70s at 7.

Hey, all righty. We got one more to go. One more to go before we pass it off to the 80s at 8 and the 90s at 9 right here on 88.7 The River or over there on the Grand Radio. It is the Friday night dance party. So a lot of great dance music that's happening right there. So I'm going to leave you with Manfred Mann with Blinded by the Light from 1977. It hit number one on the Canadian charts. Hey, did you know this song was originally written by and recorded by Bruce Springsteen? That is right. That is right. But Manfred Mann's turned it into a number one hit, and it remains Bruce Springsteen's only Billboard Hot 100 number one song as a songwriter. That's right. This has been the 70s at 7 right here on 88.7 The River and on the Grand Radio. Have a good night, everyone.